0: over time. The party will aim to keep government spending and revenue at about 33% of GDP once its capital gains tax is fully implemented. Finance and economy spokesperson Barbara Edmonds says it's about getting the country back on track long term.
1: We'll balance the books, we'll bring down debt, and we'll invest in the people and businesses that will get New Zealand growing again.
0: Thousands of new jobs could be on the way if the country accelerates development of AI data centres. A report by Boston Consulting Group says these centres could inject more than $70 billion into the economy over the next decade. It finds the country stands to gain nearly 5,000 new jobs from scaling up their development. Group Managing Director Kelly Newton says the majority of these are construction jobs.
2: At the height of the construction of the data centres and the supporting infrastructure, you'd have about 3,500 jobs to do that.
0: That is news. In sport, All Blacks coach Dave Rennie has resigned to being without prop Ethan de Groot and lock Josh Lord for the second test against South Africa in Cape Town. Both went off late in the first spell of the remarkable 33-16 win at Ellis Park after a nasty head clash, forcing Ofa Tuangafasi and Jamie Hanna to be called in from New Zealand as cover. Warriors winger Dalen Watene has broken his collarbone and will have surgery tomorrow, but is expected to be available for the back end of the NRL season. Two Kiwis are well poised to upset hometown hopes in IndyCar's one-off Freedom 250 around a raft of renowned landmarks in Washington, D.C. Scott McLaughlin will be third on the grid and Marcus Armstrong fifth. Scott Dixon qualified in 14th place. That's sport. I'm Sandy Hodge. This

0: Okay. Hello, everybody. Tyler Okoma here, also known as Tyler the Creator, and you are with, well, obviously me and
1: Auntie Yoa Tour.
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0: You're in the

0: This is Aotearoa News. In this update, two teenage boys have been charged after a fleeing driver crash that left a Palmerston North officer critically injured. The constable was laying road spikes on Kairanga Bunnythorpe Road about 2 a.m. on Saturday when he was hit by a vehicle and thrown several metres. Police say the alleged driver faces charges relating to theft, failing to stop, dangerous driving and reckless driving causing injury. A second teenager has been charged with unlawfully getting into a motor vehicle. Both are due to appear in the Palmerston North Youth Court on Thursday. The officer is in a stable condition in Wellington Hospital, where he remains on a ventilator. ACT's laid out a series of constitutional changes it wants to make law if voted back into government. It would add three principles to the Constitution Act: that Parliament is sovereign, the rule of law is fundamental, and all New Zealanders are equal before the law. ACT also wants property rights to be given equal standing with other rights under the Bill of Rights Act. It also makes clear that tikanga should only influence court decisions where Parliament has expressly allowed it. And it would tighten rules around treaty clauses in legislation, requiring Cabinet to spell out exactly what obligations they create before a bill is drafted. Labor says Kiwis deserve transparency on how much policies will cost, promising an independent budget office if elected. It's listed a number of economic priorities ahead of the election, including achieving surplus by 2030. The party's also setting its sights on reducing net debt to 20% of GDP over time. Finance and economy spokesperson Barbara Edmonds says the budget office would be a powerful tool for future elections.
1: So that Kiwis can actually see the transparency, see what does add up, because at the moment it's different.
0: Superstar Matt Damon has proved he's the coolest dad in Hollywood. The Odyssey star has snapped celebrating his daughter Gaia's 18th birthday at Disneyland with wife Luciana and three other daughters. That's news. In sport, Warriors coach Andrew Webster is in awe of Dallin Watene Zalesniak's courage. The flying winger will have surgery on a broken collarbone tomorrow, but should be available for the pointy end of the playoffs. Webster says the 31-year-old played through pain to help his team to an emphatic 19-point win over the Rabbitohs.
2: He was about to come off, but then he turned and chased for that pass, and he got the pass and he scored the try, and he put it down on his left hand, not his right. He'd never scored a try with his left hand, ever. Yeah, pretty brave. Well, extremely brave. And I just thought it was inspirational what he did last night.
0: Prop offer Tuonga Fasi and lock Jamie Hanna have been called into the All Blacks for Ethan de Groot and Josh Lord, who suffered head injuries in the 33-16 win over the Springboks at Ellis Park. That's sport. I'm Sandy Hodge.

They're only to hide my guilt and shame. I forgive you, now I ask the same of you.

0: Hi everyone, New Zealand's 2026 general election is coming soon. And this time it's different. 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
1: Koinei, ko ngā rangua nā kōrero o te wā.
2: In this update, two teenage boys have been charged after a fleeing driver crash that left a Palmerston North officer critically injured. The constable was laying road spikes on Kairanga Bunnythorpe Road about 2 a.m. on Saturday when he was hit by a vehicle and thrown several metres. Rosie Leishman has more.
3: Police say the alleged driver faces charges relating to theft, failing to stop, dangerous driving and reckless driving causing injury. A second teenager has been charged with unlawfully getting into a motor vehicle. Both are due to appear in the Palmerston North Youth Court on Thursday. The officer is in a stable condition in Wellington Hospital, where he remains on a ventilator.
2: Labor's laid out its long-term goals for the economy. The party's unveiled a number of new election promises today, including reducing net debt to 20% of GDP over time. It's also setting out to get the books back into surplus by 2030 and wants to restore wellbeing reporting, looking at how government decisions affect Kiwis. Finance and economy spokesperson Barbara Edmonds says this policy will put Kiwis first.
4: It shows that you can have responsible fiscal management and still think about the wellbeing of everyday New Zealanders.
2: ACT will campaign on amending several laws to reinforce Parliament's authority over the courts. It would add three principles to the Constitution Act: that Parliament is sovereign, the rule of law is fundamental, and all New Zealanders are equal before the law. The party would also define the rule of law to make clear the law should be certain and Parliament has the final say. Leader David Seymour says these changes are designed to restore certainty and confidence in the law.
5: People are sick and tired of legal uncertainty. They're sick of judicial activism and politics at the courtroom. What they want is a first-class Western world law system.
2: The country could have some gaps to fill before the construction of AI data centres is wrapped up. A new report by Boston Consulting Group reveals data centre development here could create nearly 5,000 new jobs. That's news. In sport, Warriors winger Dallin Watene-Zelezniak has broken his collarbone and will have surgery tomorrow, but is expected to be available for the back end of the NRL season. Coach Andrew Webster says the 31-year-old was injured early in the 45-26 win over the Rabbitohs, but bravely played on.
6: People probably don't realise Dallin did it in the first half, kept running the football, just winting and going back to the wing and in pain. At half time, he took his jersey off to try and get it treated, and then I saw him try and put it back on. It wasn't a nice look.
2: A series lead to savour for the All Blacks. They'll head to Cape Town, though a dance with the Lions awaits first, with a 1-0 advantage in the Test Series against South Africa. The 33-16 win over the Springboks is New Zealand's biggest at Ellis Park. That's sport. I'm Sandy Hodge.
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2: This has got to be the saddest day of my life. I called you here today for a bit of bad news. I won't be able to see you anymore because of my obligations and the ties that you have. 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And since this is our last day together, I want to hold you just one more time. 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
0: Aotearoa Toa, non-stop 30.

right to breathe air, as nature provided it, the right of future generations to a healthy existence. 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

0: Lord, scriptures tell us, he maketh even his enemies to be at peace with him. 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
1: In this update, National is abandoning any plans to campaign on an accommodation levy or a bank tax, committing to no new taxes this election. It's just 2 weeks after leader Chris Luxon spoke publicly about the prospect of changing bank tax settings and imposing an accommodation levy. Finance Minister Nicola Willis says there's no way to do an accommodation levy without increasing costs for Kiwis booking a weekend away. She says instead they'll look at how existing mechanisms could be used to support councils with the costs of tourism. The pair haven't yet clarified the party's position on whether they will increase the fuel excise tax. Luxon is set to front the media shortly. ACT will campaign on amending several laws to reinforce Parliament's authority over the courts. It would add three principles to the Constitution Act: that Parliament is sovereign, the rule of law is fundamental, and all New Zealanders are equal before the law. The party would also define the rule of law to make it clear the law should be certain and Parliament has the final say. Leader David Seymour says these changes are designed to restore certainty and confidence in the law. He says people are sick and tired of legal uncertainty and politics in the courtroom, and what they want is a first-class Western world law system. Labor appears shaky on the details on when it believes it will achieve its goal to cut back on debt. It's laid out a slew of economic priorities today, including reducing net debt to 20% of GDP over time. The party also wants achieving surplus by 2030 and will aim to keep the government spending and revenue at about 33% of GDP. Finance and economy spokesperson Barbara Edmonds says their debt goal will be long term.
2: That's the objective for us to get to. Whether that's over one fiscal period or another forecast period, I'm not going to provide that measure.
1: The Dental Association is calling for more government help for the most vulnerable as it highlights the work it does for pro bono. That's news. In sport, All Blacks forwards coach Jason Ryan has explained what went wrong in the scrums in the first half of the 33-16 victory over the Springboks at Ellis Park. The New Zealand scrum was getting dominated until the reserve front row of George Bauer, Asafo Amoa and Fletcher Newell came on. Ryan says the South African pack got the hit on them early.
3: There was one there that we missed the hit a little bit, potentially went a little bit early on us. We also got rewarded just after half time for them stepping left. You know, the whole thing around world rugby is you've got a scrum square, so...
1: Warriors coach Andrew Webster is adamant Alan Watini Zelezniak will feature again in the NRL season, despite breaking his collarbone in the win over the Rabbitohs. The winger will undergo surgery tomorrow. That's sport. I'm Sandy Hodge.

0: Yes.
1: Wellington's number one.
2: Yeah, it's nice.
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0: What do we have here?
1: Wellington's number one for all the best throwbacks, 90s and more.
2: It's always different. It's always good. Number one. Love it.
1: Auntie Owatua.
3: Hey, Matt.
4: Yeah, Sam.
3: Hey, you talked to Mark lately?
4: I haven't really talked to him, but he looks pretty down.
3: He looks pretty down. Yeah, well, maybe we should cheer him up then.
4: What do you suppose we should do?
3: Well, does he like...

0: Chet, come here, come here, come here.
1: Wow, look at her.
0: I know.
1: Man, I've never seen Sharon look so bad before.
0: I did once before, but this is pretty bad.
1: Yeah, what do you think she got up to last night?

0: This is Aotearoa News.
1: In this update, Te Tai Tonga MP Takuta Ferris will fight to reclaim his South Island seat as an independent candidate. Mr. Ferris won the Māori seat in 2023 as a Te Pāti Māori MP before being ousted from the party last year. He'll be going up against his cousin, Labour's Mananui Ramsden, and Te Pāti Māori's new candidate, Lisa Marie Murch. Mr. Ferris says independence offers a unique opportunity to take the voice of the people directly into Parliament.
2: A voice uncompromised by party politics, accountable only to the people of Te Tai Tonga.
1: ACT wants to refocus our constitution around parliamentary sovereignty if re-elected to government. The party says its new equal rights for all policy will rein in what it calls activist judges and prevent vague Treaty of Waitangi clauses. It'll clarify that Parliament has final say and add a property rights clause to the Bill of Rights Act. Leader David Seymour says it's a coordinated set of policies centred on people, Parliament and the rule of law. He says people can have certainty over what the law means, won't have their property rights eroded and will be treated equally. Charges have now been laid against two teenage boys after the fleeing driver crash that's left a Palmerston North police officer in hospital critically injured. The constable was laying road spikes on Kairanga Bunnythorpe Road about 2 yesterday morning when he was hit by a vehicle and thrown several metres. Both teenagers are due to appear in the Palmerston North Youth Court on Thursday. Consumers are becoming less loyal to brands and using AI to find alternative options. A study from the tech-powered creative group Accenture Song finds consumers are not being rewarded for loyalty, with brands focusing on attracting new customers. Group CEO Storm Day says people are using AI to switch brands.
3: For some industries and brands, that poses a real problem and really changes the playing field.
1: Ms. Day says banking, telco and insurance brands who ignore loyalty are already being left behind. That's news. In sport, All Blacks forwards coach Jason Ryan's championing the Herculean effort of lock Fabian Holland in the 33-16 win over the Springboks this morning. The Dutchman scored a crucial try from a charge down and produced key turnovers. Holland missed Super Rugby after suffering a shoulder injury in pre-season. Ryan says he's done a lot of conditioning work.
4: He went to the well tonight. He had to dig a pretty big hole and keep digging it. Pretty satisfied how he got through his work, so we'll have to look after him this week. I mean, we don't need to get any fitter or stronger on this tour. We've got to keep the boys fresh now.
1: Formula One driver Liam Lawson's chuffed with how he's set up for his return to Red Bull Racing in the Dutch Grand Prix overnight. The New Zealander's qualified eighth, filling in for the injured Isaac Hadjar. That's sport. I'm Joe Gilfillan.
5: This is Aotearoa Tour, Wellington's

VCRs, snapbacks and first cars. Ooh, what a feeling. After school we get aboard, around the crew like all aboard.

0: This is Aotearoa News.
1: In this update, State Highway 1 in Northland between Topuni and Kaiwaka is blocked following a two-vehicle crash. Emergency services were called to the intersection with Otioro Road around 4:15 this afternoon. There are no reports of injuries, but the road is expected to be blocked for some time while one of the vehicles is removed. ACT has unveiled a new election policy that mirrors some changes it sought to make under its failed Treaty Principles Bill. ACT's campaigning on several constitutional changes to emphasise parliamentary sovereignty and its authority over the rule of law. It also wants to prevent vague Treaty of Waitangi clauses in legislation. Leader David Seymour says a lot of the resistance to the Treaty Principles Bill was about the treaty itself.
2: The Treaty Principles Bill was widely supported when you ask New Zealanders about the principles in it. We may have lost the vote because of our coalition partners, we still won the argument.
1: A bed tax is no longer on the table for National this election, despite leader Chris Luxon strongly hinting at it a fortnight ago. The party has ruled out any new taxes, including an accommodation levy, bank tax and fuel excise. Mr. Luxon says National will remain staunch in that stance, even in potential coalition negotiations. He says he understands why councils might want the bed tax, given the pressure tourism creates.
3: We are going to support and to help them with that cost of tourism. We just cannot do it through a mechanism that is a bed tax that ends up actually being paid for by regular Kiwis going away for a weekend.
1: Gaps to fill before the construction of AI data centres ramps up. A new report by Boston Consulting Group says data centre development here could create nearly 5,000 jobs. This could mean 3,500 construction roles at peak and up to 1,200 ongoing operational jobs over a decade. Boston's Kelly Newton says existing talent here could fill some of these positions, but she says we do need to upskill extra workers and even recruit some from overseas to meet demand. That's news. In sport, spinner Nathan Lyons needed just three balls after tea to take the final two Bangladesh wickets and secure victory for Australia by an innings and 51 runs in their second cricket test in Mackay. Only two Tigers batters made double digits as they were dismissed for 95. Lyon finished with three wickets and also made 32 not out with the bat, with Cameron Green hitting 67.
4: Yeah, no, I enjoyed the opportunity to bat with Cam. I thought he's been exceptional this series, but yeah, if I can try and chip him with the bat here, now doing my job.
1: The Warriors women have been decimated 66-8 by the Roosters in a record-smashing NRLW loss in Sydney. The Warriors conceded 12 tries, including 8 in the second half, as their undefeated hosts flew past the previous highest team total of 56. That's sport. I'm Joe Gilfillan.
0: This

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0: Tomei, Tomei Rakia, Tia Watoa Nights with the Well, MJ with Billy G, rocking your Sunday, 23rd of August, wrapping up the weekend. Good win for the All Blacks, good win for the Warriors. They went top of the table for a very, very short time, of course, relying on the Roosters losing their NRL game to the Tigers today to race ahead into that number one spot. So, yeah, looking good on the rugby footy scene, and pretty much wrapping up on the local scene. Had a bit of a Prezi's game yesterday. Wellington, Waikato, Manawatu in Hawke's Bay. Had a bit of a series up there in Bulls. It was good to take rugby to those little towns, eh, man, because that's where you see the gold or the ringaropa, the community coming together to rally together to host the mini manuhiri in their small old town. So mihana ki te karapu Bulls for putting on a bit kaupapa for us. Anyway, don't you go away. Te whanau, more music on the way from Arija with this remix of E.E. Paul. Also, we're here to Hawaii with some Common Kings. Keeping it local, Troy Kingi with Ethiopia. The family tree. That is the music coming up just before 7 o'clock. Don't you go away and turn it up.
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0: E te whānau nau mai, e ra rau, e whakanuia a te kaupapa a Te Awatoa Wellington Regional Sports Awards. Checking out some of the winners from a great evening at Wellington College. And don't forget, you can check out full coverage of the live stream on our Te Awatoa FM YouTube channel. Right now, though, want to acknowledge the Gibson Sheet Sports Legends of Wellington, inducted into the 2026. Trish Hina, not only a rugby league touch, but also a softball international. Four sports, what a legend. No doubt one of the greatest sportswomen in the world, acknowledged at the Sports Awards. Jerry Collins for rugby, Rodney So'oyalo for rugby, and Irene Van Dyke for netball. To some of the local iwi awards, congratulations going out to Melissa Tupuivau, Ivani Gibson, Len Hetet, Toa Wakaama, me te kapa haka o poke atua nei rā te mihi kia koutou katoa. Those are just some of your winners from the 2026 Te Awatoa Wellington Regional Sports Awards. Once again, full coverage up on our Te Awatoa FM YouTube channel. 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

Your Man All Night with Noel, Hawaii's Common Kings featuring Jay Borg with No Other Love. Hey, just want to send a big meet to Nanai College. We took out the Tangata Moana Kaupapa, a celebration of cultures. So mihana kia Nanai College, first place. Horo Funua coming second. And third place was St. Patrick's College. Nei rā te mihi kia koutou e tū rangatirai. Don't you go away. News and sports is up next. Some Troy Kingi, FI my name, following this one from Ari Jha. It's E Port. Don't forget, Betty Ann was no longer Ari Jha. She's doing her own thing, but she's heading over to Ahi Taradia. And our sister Sian's going to be supporting her over there as well. So, yeah, we've got some fun over there. Let them know Betty Ann is going to be bringing

0: This is Aotearoa News.
1: In this update, the Labor Party is staying tight-lipped over whether it would make more cuts to the public service if elected, but has said it is focused on protecting it. The party's latest election promise sets out to achieve surplus by 2030 and reduce net debt to 20% of GDP over time. It will aim to keep government spending and revenue at around 33% of GDP once its capital gains tax is fully implemented. Labor's finance and economy spokesperson Barbara Edmonds says they'll set out how they aim to achieve this in their fiscal plan.
2: I believe that we can get there by ensuring that the public services that New Zealanders rely on are still there for them.
1: Instead of fearing what AI could mean for personal trainers, Exercise New Zealand is embracing it. Around 2,000 registered personal trainers have been given personalised websites and business tools through a nationwide initiative to strengthen the workforce. It comes as more than half of New Zealand adults are not meeting recommended physical activity guidelines. Chief Executive Richard Beddy says people are right to be concerned about AI's impact, but it can supplement parts of the fitness industry.
3: We know that people use it to get exercise advice from AI, but the difference is that personal interaction with a human being is something that AI, certainly for now, does not replace.
1: Hopes an unprecedented lawsuit against Meta will change social media as we know it. The Facebook and Instagram owner is on trial in California over claims it deliberately designed its platforms to be addictive to young people. More than half of US states have joined the lawsuit, seeking billions of dollars and changes to the platforms. Laura Marquise-Garrett, counsel of record in a successful case against Meta in March, says the platforms are designed to be digital nicotine, and that's not okay.
4: We can change social media as we know it by taking out the digital nicotine and making it something that is safer. It's a great step forward, and I do think these outcomes could change social media for the better.
1: That's news. In sport, Warriors winger Dallin Watene-Zelezniak has broken his collarbone and will have surgery tomorrow, but could return for the back end of the NRL season. Coach Andrew Webster says the 31-year-old was injured early on in the 45-26 win over the Rabbitohs, but bravely played on.
5: People probably don't realise Dallin did it in the first half, kept running the football, just winting and going back to the wing and in pain. At half time, he took his jersey off to try and get it treated, and then I saw him try and put it back on. It wasn't a nice look.
1: The Warriors women have been beaten 66-8 by the Roosters in the NRLW. Otago led Wellington 54-22 moments ago in the closing stages of their NPC rugby game in Dunedin. Earlier, Waikato beat Counties Monaco 45-12 in Hamilton. That's sport. I'm Joe Gilfillan. This

0: A nira te tahi kupu no taranaki. Now this is to describe an elderly person. Pahake, pahake. 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He ingoa tūpuna I a te rongo tonu nei au I ngā pahake me ngā whakāhua. Ne? 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To describe an elderly person who is older or more mature. 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
1: Te reo irirangi motuhake o te rohe, te reo o te Aotearoa toa.

Mats here. We'll talk Jordan with Y, Mem Mohi. Te waita māku anō, good to see Jordan with Y, Mohi, and Hope travelling around, hitting some kura kaupapa Māori to try and inspire some future kaiwaiata to get into the kaupapa. Hey, and that's what it's all about, tuakana teina in action. Up next with the Valley Kids with their Waiata Mōni. In fact, this Friday they're dropping one of the first releases from their brand new album that's been brewing up for a couple of years. So looking forward to the Valley Kids' new music this Friday. No doubt some of the team will get them on for a bit of a kōrero. A throwback to this one featuring Cyan and Amber Holly. It's Mōni, Ati Awatoa.

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1: Ateo with Toy FM's Top 7 at 7. Nights with the World tonight, throwing you back to 1998. 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

Mates, with a wahoki mai anō. Time to wrap up the 2026 Aotearoa Wellington Regional Sports Awards. Big shout out to the Komiti Whakahaere and of course the major sponsors Nuku Ora, Te Runanga o Tōranga Tira me Te Runanga Nui o Te Aotearoa. Sharing with you some of the winners, congratulations going out to Ulale Wainuamata, taking out the Porirua City Council Club of the Year. Just want to acknowledge Crystal Nikara, Joe Allen, Petone Rowing Club and the Wellington Samoa Kirikiti Association, who were recognised for their mahi in their hapori, picking up the Wellington City Council Community Impact Award. The big winners for the evening, of course, Amelia Kerr taking out the Sports Person of the Year for cricket. And also congratulations going out to the Coach of the Year, Thomas Makia, for softball, and Gary Gibson for cycling. Don't forget you can watch the full coverage of our live stream up on our Aotearoa Toa YouTube channel, celebrating the 2026 Aotearoa Toa Wellington Regional Sports Awards. Aotearoa Toa. I just crank my radio up.

0: please talk to you for a minute?
1: Sure, you know, you look kind of familiar.
0: Yeah, you do too. But I just wanted to know, do you know somebody named?
1: You know his name.
2: Oh, yeah, definitely. I know his name.
0: But I just want to let you know that he's

Nights with a Whale, Brandy, The Boy Is Mine. Into number five for your top 7 and 7 tonight, throwing you back to the good old 90s, 1998, when I tried to go to university here at Te Herenga Waka Victoria, as they used to call it, fresh out of college, but didn't quite finish off the season there. I think drinking 101 might have gotten the way. Also in 1998, man, fond memories of our Te Aroha Rugby League Reserve Grade, winning the Reserve Grade competition against a tough Randwick Kingfishers, and we tried to get premiership the following year, but Wellington Rugby League didn't allow us, and we had to go to court, and then eventually, I think 6 rounds in the following season in 1999, they allowed us into the premier competition for the first time in our club's history. So yeah, fond memories of 1998. Remember this song too. Used to love this one, Janet Jackson. Particularly if you're lonely, looking for some love. It's like it's so lonely to wait too afar. Aotearoa.

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0: Artie Wattor, Usher with Nice and Slow in at number three, top 7 at 7, throwback to 1998. And a bit of a bummer, the old State of Origin rugby league for our juniors was cancelled this morning. Te Whiti Park was supposed to be the host of the third and final round, so a bit of a bummer because, you know, as kids you love to get out there and run around regardless of the weather, particularly if you're ripping your state. Well, in this case, Hutt Valley versus Western Bays. A bit of a plug for our Māori Rugby League tournament, which took place this weekend, Ki Rotorua, for the, I think it was the under-19s, under-17s grades, and a couple of clubs, nokone, well represented. And a final plug to our under-14s, Wellington Orcas, boys and girls who competed in a bit of a tournament this weekend, doing pretty well, man. No doubt some future NRL stars in the mix, particularly, you know, watching the Warriors and you want to be a Warrior, and the All Blacks. Let's put the All Blacks in there. You watch the All Blacks, you're like, man, cool, wish I can be an All Black one day. So as long as it inspires our beautiful tātarakihi, ka nui tēnā, hey, ka nui tēnā. Hey, don't you go away, te whānau, your top 7 at 7 continues with your hottest two tracks.
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the Well next. We're too close. One of our favourite jams in the R&B scene. Used to slam that jam when I was DJing back in the 90s, late 90s. And man, would definitely fill the dance floor. But as they say, can only be one. This was your hottest jam in 1998. Destiny's Child with this one at the No. You can answer your

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1: Nai, tūmi nā, ho, ki mai anō ki tēnei waka, hoia ngā kōrero mai te ao Waiata. We love some Louis Baker and his... Well, about to release an album called Trouble Album, and he's announced a bit of a tour ki o te poti Dunedin, Queenstown, Wānaka, Napier ki te Matawa Māui, Mount Maunganui, Tāmaki Makaurau, Littleton ki te Waka Māui, New Plymouth ki te Teihau Wāuru at the Taranaki Arts Festival, in fact, and showing some love for Wellington City Saturday the 31st of October at Meow Nui. More acts to be announced as well. LouisBaker.co.nz. Mō ngā tīkiti me ngā kōrero katoa. That is the latest in music news, bringing you all the best throwbacks, 90s and more. Ko aira, ko ātia, watoa.
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Tall Prince with that classic jam, The Most Beautiful Girl in the World. Hey, a bit of a plug for a kaupapa coming up to celebrate the birthday of Waifetu Marae. They do it every year. Te Aroha Golf put on an annual Ambrose Golf Tournament. It's going down on Saturday, the 12th of September. And even if you don't play golf, this day is for you because it's not about who wins the tournament. It's only $50 per person, a team of four, and that $200 gets you a three-course meal as well as the golf course, so we'll make it a four-course meal if you love eating golf. So, yeah, breakfast pretty much included with a barbecue. Lunch, they give you a pack to take around the golf course, and then you get a hangi for dinner at the awards, which is up here at the Te Aroha Sports Club and usually ends in some live music. So yeah, e te whānau. Te Aroha Golf Ambrose Tournament, Saturday the 12th of September. They're going to be playing at the 20th of Golf Club. And so come and join us to celebrate te huringa tau o tō tātou nei marae, Waifetu Marae, me te whare nui, aroha nui ki te tanga. To enter, please contact Kunga on 027-458-8488. That's 027-458-8488 or email kunga .redeti@rtiawa.com. Atiawa toa. Atiawa toa.

0: This is Aotearoa News.
1: In this update, a man is in hospital with serious injuries after an apparent stabbing at a Christchurch backpackers. Police in St John's say they were called to an assault on Union Street in New Brighton just before 9:30 last night. Christchurch backpackers and cafe owner Gary Dinscher says two men had been out at the beach and returned with a third person. He says a supervisor then heard yelling from one of their rooms, which was locked, so went to check it out.
2: Then he ran back to grab the keys. While he was running back to grab the keys, I seen the CCTV, the guy got stabbed.
1: A Wellington charity boss says a rise in youth unemployment's leading to trouble for some young people. Latest unemployment stats show just under 14% of young people are without a job. Nearly 40% are underutilised. It's led to a surge in demand for services from Youth Inspire, which helps youth with driver licences and work experience. Chief Executive Zainab Ali says the struggle for work is causing harm for some youth.
3: We're seeing an increase in abuse of alcohol and drugs, as well as mental health.
1: Business leaders say now's the time to be unlocking New Zealand's clean energy advantage. The Sustainable Business Council and Climate Leaders Coalition are urging political parties to prioritise building an innovation-led low-emissions economy. They suggest this could add $22 billion to our GDP every year by 2035. SBC Chief Executive Mike Burrell says our energy grid's already extremely sustainable and work is underway to extend that.
4: That's just the plan. Side, you also need to look at demand side, and that means we need to be making much more use of that clean electricity.
1: Air New Zealand is loading extra fuel on flights to Fiji after a batch of jet fuel in the region was contaminated. The airline has also cancelled one service, switched two services to larger wide-body aircraft with more capacity. Qantas is also using larger aircraft. That's news. In sport, Qantas has moved to the NPC top five after beating Wellington 61-22 in Dunedin. The Lions remain without a win through four rounds. Earlier, Waikato beat Counties Manukau 45-12 in Hamilton. Agony for Matt Payne in the final race at the latest Supercars event in Queensland. The New Zealand driver was forced out of the race from a leading position after experiencing engine failure, making way for Brock Feeney to grab the race win and Sprint Cup title. The Warriors women have been beaten 66-8 by the Roosters in a record-smashing NRLW loss in Sydney. The Warriors conceded 12 tries, including 8 in the second half, as their unbeaten hosts flew past the previous highest team total of 56. That's sport. I'm Joe Gilfillan.
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0: Wai rarapa karanga mai nā, kai te hara mai, te Kaupapa Masterton Cultural Festival, Saturday the 5th of September from 10:30 to 2 p.m. at the War Memorial Stadium. 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The Masterton Cultural Festival, Saturday 5th of September from 10:30 a.m. at the War Memorial Stadium. And if you've got a Kaupapa brewing up in your hapuri, we'd love to share that for you for free at the whānau email on air at rtiowa.com.
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Mates with a well, and proud to announce the winners Nākai Toa from the Aotearoa Toa Wellington Regional Sports Awards. Congratulations going out to the coach of the year in the performance section, Thomas Makia for softball, for the community, Gary Gibson for cycling. Big shout out for the leadership award winner, Robin Morete Mōna Mahi, Kairoto I Te Ao Riki for rugby league, and volunteer of the year, Matt Warren for surf lifesaving and also canoeing. Other winners, the Disabled Sportsperson of the Year, congratulations to Rory Mead for paracycling. Rangatahi Sportsperson of the Year winner was Joe Martin for athletics. And mihi ana ki te tīma o te tau, the Team of the Year, the Wellington Phoenix Woman, and pai kākāriki under-23 Women's Surf Boats Crew. Just some of the winners from the recent Aotearoa Toa Wellington Regional Sports Awards, and you can watch the full coverage up on our Aotearoa Toa FM YouTube channel. So we are no full details online at aotearoatoafm.com.

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5: Well, whānau, we continue our inspiring Māori series here on Māori Talkback with a Difference, where we sit down with our whānau across the mutu, some who are very well known and some who just do amazing things in the community every single day, to talk about life, career and where to from here for Māori, and of course, maybe dispense a little bit of advice for our rangatahi and our young people out there. Well, joining me online now is Māori broadcasting veteran Tainui Stevens, once described Wazzy Shortland as a man who has used his expertise in te reo Māori to make a profound mark in Māori broadcasting. The comment is he dispenses forthright opinion, wisdom and gut-bustingly funny humour in equal measure. His wide-ranging career has encompassed time at the Māori Land Court, reporting for pioneering Māori language show Te Karere, and acting roles in acclaimed movies, Reign of the Children and Boy. And Wazzy joins me on the line at the moment. Kia ora, Wazzy.
6: Tēnā koe,
5: good to speak with you. Hey, let's have a conversation about life, career, and dispensing a bit of advice here, hoa.
6: when you're approaching a certain age, it's one of the things you can, you kind of settle back and say, well, I got a little bit to reflect on.
5: That's right. Well, you know, we call that waxing lyrical, eh? So let's start from the very beginning. I mean, you grew up in the Northland town of Matawaia. Let's talk about growing up in Northland in the great land of Te Tokoro. And then what was it that started you down the path of where you ended up? Because you didn't speak English as a first language until primary school.
6: Absolutely. I mean, I've recounted that story a fair number of times. And it was mainly because your whole world revolved around a community whose first language was Māori. Mm. Everywhere you went, you turned around, the next fellow you ran into down the road, whether you were healing, whether you were taking a walk down, going swimming down the swimming holes, and there were a fair number of those around the community. Never saw a swimming pool, never knew what had a swimming pool. Had any concrete around it until I left Matawaia at the age of 12 and went to Auckland to go to school. But so you know, your whole life revolved around a community that in many ways was subsistent, a living. You know, you grew everything you ate. You went out. You caught every other thing that was in the river or wherever. You took things from the fruit trees you grew, as a young kid. We would spend, you know, the long hot summers, just riding our horses in and around the district, never taking anything with us because you knew you'd never starve. You know, so that was a kind of a lifestyle, my mokopuna never get to experience.
5: Yeah, it's a shame too, because now it's all, you know, everyone lives their lives online. You mean you sit in a train or a bus somewhere or even in a plane and everybody's looking at those devices and playing on the old Facebook and now the old TikTok. But, I mean, they were different times. And from there you went to boarding school at St. Stephen's. My dad went to boarding school at St. Stephen's. You went to, from Matakana Island, midwinter, Tahuna Rewa Tukaki. And so you were at boarding school at St. Stephen's and you went on to then study education at Otago University. And, of course, St. Stephen's is no longer there either.
6: Well, it's on the way back.
5: Good.
6: That's one of the things. But, you know, and the trip down there was inspired by what I call probably the greatest educator in my life, who was the principal at Matawaya, who happens to be the present minister of Maori and treaty settlements, Maori and treaty relationships, the co-minister for education, Calvin Davis, and his uncle Rome was one of those inspiring teachers who saw something in you and pushed my generation of us to places that ordinarily we may not have crossed our purview at that time. So, I'll never forget my first trip down on a train, my mum and dad taking me down to Ōtiria, putting me on the train. This is a thing that I will never forget. One of the local workmen, a fellow called Andy Murray, who worked on the railway, saw me at the station with my mum and dad, and he came over and put £1 in my hand.
5: Mm.
6: And for a kid of 12, a £1 note was like, wow, the biggest money I ever seen in my life. I was used to 2 shillings, maybe even a shilling, maybe even a threepence.
5: Mm.
6: But to hold a crinkly purple paper in my hand, that was like you're talking about inspiration. You thought, here's a fella who's probably, when I reflect back now, was being paid maybe £10 a week, for a week's work on the railways in 1965. I don't know.
5: Mm.
6: Well, I'm only gauging from my first job I ever had, which was working in a government department. And I was on the grand salary of $60 a fortnight.
5: Mm.
6: So when I think back, you know, the years before that, yeah, maybe 10, maybe 12 pounds was what I get. But he took a pound out of his pocket and he put a pound of that in my pocket, in my hand. And I went off, you know, hopped on the train and you're feeling like, hey, I can buy the world.
5: Yeah.
6: And then, of course, you turn up in Auckland and you say, my first trip on my own. Yeah, there were a number of boys from in and around who I followed down to St. Stephen's who came from locally, and I knew they were there. I had a cousin down there whose hand-me-down clothes was my first uniform.
5: Mm.
6: and stuff like that. But it was all an adventure.
5: It was. It sounds like an adventure. But, I mean, you know, those inspirational people in our own lives, they only happen to come along once in a blue moon at the right time. So you've got Calvin's uncle. You've got that £1 note, you know, coming from his wage from the railways. And that's all on that cusp of going to the big smoke down to Auckland for the first time.
6: Sure. And then you make that bus ride out to Bombay.
5: Mm.
6: And I can remember coming around the corner when the first sight you saw of the school, and I looked up and there was this white stone building on the hill, and I said, oh, Christ, I'm going to live in a castle.
5: Yeah. There you go.
6: You know, anybody who knows St. Stephen's knows what I'm talking about. And that was what threw me. You know, here's this kid from Motherway looking at this place, stone, white stone and so on, and it looked like a castle. And I thought, wow.
5: But even today, when you come down or come down the Bombay Hills, or even go towards, Hamilton down the motorway, you can still see that big building standing there like it's a castle.
6: Yeah, absolutely. And if you, and anyway, you get up there and then, the next 6 years, which you can put down to me being a slow learner. most of my contemporaries did a 5 year stint, but I did I do what they said was a life sentence, which is 6 years. and every one of those years was packed again with some inspiring people, and those who knew St. Stephen's at the time. Thing of education in the principal, in the guy we came to know as Joe Lewis. He was just a man ahead of his time in terms of understanding the Māori mind, in terms of understanding Māori aspirations for education, and how to motivate young Māori to heights of educational achievement. When you were there, and people might say now, well, why would a place like that close down after when they hear me talk? Like in my time, we were having school certificate classes at St. Stephen's that would rival any of the leading Auckland schools. We were getting 78% through school certificate, 80% in some years plus. And these were the days when you had to get over 200 marks before you, there was no social promotion, which, like today you go to school, and if you stay long enough, you're going to get up the grades. In those days, if you never got over 200 in school cert, you were a fifth former a second time.
5: Yeah, I think I was one of the fifth formers a second time. You were.
6: Hey, a lot of us went. I was a sixth former my second time, but that was sort of thing, because in your first year, my first year in the sixth form, I got into the first 15, and so life became a totally new adventure of being, top of the rung, running around, with all the juniors looking at you and, wow, I'm going to be like that fella. and so on and so forth. Well, I correct myself. I ran around in 65 as a 4-foot-nothing junior, looking at these bloody huge buggers that were standing in front of me, all 6-footers, people like Derek Fox, whose wagon I got hitched to a few years later. At that stage, we're already standing at 6'2".
5: Yeah, yeah.
6: In short pants.
5: Hand-me-down pants by the sounds of it.
6: Well, I think when they got to that age and that height, all the hand-me-downs have gone. But you look at these guys and you say, even as a 12-year-old, you'd watch them on the field and you'd watch them at, the things they could do, those were the things you wanted to do. So all of these things were in front of you, and if you were going to be inspired, there was always an occasion to aspire to something.
5: Absolutely. Let's talk about post school now, because you went from school and then you enter a career in government. So I think 3 years as a clerk and interpreter at the Māori Land Court, forerunner, of course, to the Waitangi Tribunal. Yep. Five years on what is known as the J Team at the Department of Māori Affairs, and made up of Māori Affairs, social welfare staff, and police, working with kids and juvenile offenders. I mean, talk us through that now period, that first time in.
6: Yeah, absolutely. I know there we were. I was a 22-year-old at that point. And the government trusted me with a car. and we used to spend mainly the hot time of our work was sort of like Friday night through to Monday mornings. Because in those days, those were the days when urban Māori kids where probably the kernel of young people congregating, getting a taste of probably the seeds of gangs and stuff like that in Ōtara, in the major parts of South Auckland. But there were still Māori communities there, or people, our parents from Māori communities, who still had a strong cultural base. It was the children who were becoming disconnected with that past. The first sort of lot of, well, not the first lot, but, you know, a growing lot. Now, not all, but don't get an idea that, you know, this was the lot of all Māori. There were some really high focused young Māori even then. And some of those people are still around today. You know, last night I had a dinner with one of those Ōtara graduates in a fella called Ben Dalton.
5: Oh, yeah, Ben. Yeah, now a senior executive in the government.
6: They were just starting to, you know, to strut their stuff. And, you know, I'm only probably a couple of years older than Ben, but they were, you know, they were the next lot of fellas coming through. Even then you could see some of those guys were going to, you know, was going to go through to other things. But there was this other element of Māori Church. Now, the only thing we had going for us at that time was that Māori kids weren't mobile. So they stuck around the town centres. They, you know, hung out with, you know, the discos and stuff like that. But when those were over, then, you know, the potential for problems. By a lot of comparison, they weren't great things, but you could see them sort of, you know, feeding off on certain things around the place. But they couldn't move around. They were still relying on public transport to go anywhere.
5: They
6: would go in town, and they'd be stuck in town when you missed the bus.
5: Yeah.
6: If you missed the last bus out of CBD, well, you know, there's going to be a hell of a lot of you sort of milling around. And so a lot of our social work, I suppose, was working with those young fellows, trying to cut off things that might lead to potential problems.
5: Was he just on that, though? I mean, we know that we still have these problems, and it's not just with our young Māori and what's going on with gangs across the Motu, and even with our Pacifica kids as well. We still know that in Auckland in particular, we still have those that they now, you know, move from discos to nightclubs, from nightclubs to gathering in their cars and in the car swap meets and goodness knows what. I mean, are we, you know, from your experience, I mean, have we learnt those lessons on what we need to do, or are we trying to reinvent wheels all the time?
6: Oh, we're absolutely trying to reinvent wheels. You know, it was one of the things of Māoridom, and when I look back on my time with Māori Affairs, the devolution of Māori Affairs may have been something that was in the wind, and it was going to happen regardless. But they devolved a part of Māori Affairs that took the government or government agencies out of the play. While Māori Affairs existed in its old, in that mold of community offices and so on that we were all a part of, the government had eyes, ears, legs, and arms in the community. But once they devolved Māori Affairs, that whole army of Māori knowing their communities and the community knowing them disappeared. And while, you know, the iwi thing began, its kernel of things began to grow from there by the time, and even now, they haven't completely replace those roles.
5: Well, that's right. One of the more obvious roles, of course, were the old Māori community welfare officers, eh? And even the advent back then of the Māori wardens, which came about around the beginning of the 1960s, a little bit earlier maybe.
6: Yeah, all of those things. Some of those things have things, but the disconnect between them and government agencies became far more profound. And in many ways, I think we are now paying the price on as we're trying to scramble to retake that whole area. You know, this whole Māori for Māori driven idealism that exists now had its genesis, well, not the genesis, had its kernel and the thing of it was pretty rife then. We had what the capacity. When you think that the Māori welfare services were born out of men who returned, many of the drivers of that service were the veterans of the 28th Māori Battalion. I mean, we had people like Monty Rikirifi, all legends of their time. Yeah, by the time I got to watch them, they were at the other end of their lives. But I often think back and think to myself, if those guys had the opportunities we have now, because we didn't. Whatever we had to do, we didn't even have the oily rag.
5: Yeah.
6: You know, you had to do it on Māori cunning, and you had to answer to district officers who were all Pākehā. A Māori could not aspire to be a district officer of Māori affairs. Now, Te Puni Kōkiri is governed by Māori. It's being run by Māori, and that whole gamba of things now is being led from all our leadership there is Māori. But when I think back to these sort of iconic leaders of our time then, and think about what they would have done with the capacity that is being vested in Māori now. Even though we have to work hard still, you know, and we have to almost battle for every inch we gain, we are so much ahead of where they were. When I think back, the people who led that thing, people like John Rangiho were, you know, they were the trendsetters of that time in the Māori community, Māori welfare service thing. They were the creators of policies that the agencies took and then just put on the shelf. Because what these guys was putting out there, the governments of the time said, no, that's just too costly. That's just too way beyond what we, you know.
5: Well, of course, they couldn't
6: see what those people were. We're putting before them. Now we're revisiting those things.
5: Absolutely. And the irony is when you mention Kelvin Davis's uncle, I mean, I've been working with Kelvin as the new chair of Oranga Tamariki. And, you know, the Wateatatu and the Rangiho report was so much a defining moment, but there was no what next moment. It did become, unfortunately, one of those reports that ended up sitting on the shelf. And now more than 20 years later, we are literally revisiting the intent of that report. Hey, I want to move on to what's really fascinating about you, Ozzie, and obviously I've read up on your history. You know, one of the fascinating things is then you move from, you go and gain a diploma of social work from Vic University in 83. And then when the Māori Affairs Department was restructured, I think it was in about 84, you then made I would say it's a giant leap into what was to become Te Kareri. As a reporter, and I believe it was initially on secondment. How did you go from Māori affairs in terms of public service into all of a sudden, boom, you're a broadcaster?
6: Well, as I mentioned earlier in the piece, you know, there are some people who are born to cut trails, and then there are other people who see, who go, who end up in a place and there's no trail, so they cut their own way. And Derek Fox was absolutely one of those people.
5: Mm.
6: And having known Derek from school, even though I

0: Because you know, you all that other stuff kind of followed in. You'd been built on a culture, particularly at St. Stephen's, where being an entertainer, being part. You know, when we were, again, going back just quickly to St. Stephen's, when we were there and we were in Kapahaka, we were one of only about half a dozen schools in the whole country who had a Kapahaka. And so you know, we would go all over the country entertaining and so on. And you got that bug was always there, that thing to perform, that thing to be out front. And of course, this world of television, and any of my cohorts from my time will tell you that even when we were at school, we used to pinch the TV out of the common room when the masters went home, and we would watch, TV when we weren't supposed to be watching it, and so I was locked into television. I even go back to my Matawaya days. I used to ride my horse 6 miles. Well, I'd get home from school, we'd milk the cows at about 3:30. By 5 o'clock, I'd be on my horse because TV at the Dutchman's place, further about 6 miles down the road, I could ride up to their house and go in and watch their TV. This was in 1963, and I was a consistent watcher of television back then. I could remember programs like Hawkeye and Chinach Cook, The Last of the Mohicans. I can remember Robin Hood. I can remember William Tell. I can remember Master Spy. So,
1: Don't tell me Bonanza.
0: Oh, Bonanza. I was Little Joe every night. when TV was over, I'd be riding back home on my horse, and I'd be replaying whatever the episode was. And absolutely, Gunsmoke, all of those things. I was brought up on that stuff. Now, not many of my generation were. You know, they finally caught up by the end of the 60s. But we only had one TV in the whole of Matawai, and it belonged to the Dutch family, the Schreurs family. And they'd come from Holland in 1956 and ensconced themselves in the middle of all my relatives. By that time, they'd learned how to talk Maori because they weren't going to survive if they didn't.
1: It's a fascinating story and a fascinating life so far. Now, the limited time that we've got left, I need to get some nuggets of gold from you for our young people who are tuning in and listening to the podcast online. I mean, you've gone from Te Karere broadcasting, all of a sudden you're in the movie business, you know. I'd argue probably if you're Little Joe, I'd be Hoss. You know, you're in the movie business. You're doing all of these amazing things. You've lived such an extraordinary life. Obviously, more to come. But from your perspective, if you could leave a nugget of gold somewhere, a kernel of corn somewhere for a young person to hear, what would you say to them?
0: Never give up on new experiences. Always expose yourself to the next new experience along the line. It test yourself against life. Take it on. You know, open yourself up to experiences. Open yourself up to people. In terms of my film career, I remember making a speech one time and saying to all these Pākehā directors and film producers, I said to them, "Me, I'm a thief, and I will steal from any one of you bastards who's got anything worthy of stealing." and I said that to Jane Campion when she invited me on board to be her cultural advisor on the piano. And I said, "Jane, you don't have to tell this story in New Zealand, but you've chosen to, and you can't tell it without us in the background. It's not our story, but you can't tell it without us there. And that's why I will stay with you. But beyond that, I'm going to be here pinching every morsel I can from you." And I remember when she sent me the script and I read this thing and I thought to myself, "I can write this shit." And then then in about 2000, I got an opportunity to write that

0: shit. And then I found out how hard it was. I was given the script somebody else had tried to put together called Crooked Earth.
1: Mm.
0: And they said to me, have a crack at this. And they said, well, what do you think of the script as it stands? I said, well, it's like Marty, Romeo and Juliet, except at the end of it, everybody commits suicide. And so they gave this thing to me to write. I wrote 13 drafts of it before we got to the to a draft that was acceptable to the financier. And then the financier shot the sixth draft that I wrote. And I thought to myself, man, I would have made a lot more money if you would have made that decision a lot quicker.
1: Good on you.
0: But if that is the thing, then, yeah, I think, you know, people say, we got a tendency to criminality.
1: Mm.
0: Then I would say, if you're going to be a thief, steal from the best people or from people who are worthy of having things stolen from, and that you will advance yourself because you stole from them. And you steal ideas. You steal opportunities to test yourself. You steal your capacity to broaden your view on the world.
1: Mm.
0: And it matters little to me whom I'm going to align myself to along that journey. For a long time, I've been lucky that I've had people like Don Selwyn in that whole area who put a lot of trust in me to deliver some of the things they were wanting to do. And every time with those people, you grew.
1: Yeah, absolutely.
0: And so, I'm gladly at this part of my life now, I'm knocking on the door of 70 next. Well, I'll be through the door of 70 next year, and I'm saying to myself now, if the good Lord gives me 20 years, I'm going to spend the next 20 years giving it away.
1: Absolutely, you know, Wuzzy.
0: And anybody who comes to knock on my door is going to get a free feed.
1: Yeah, God boy. You know, Wuzzy, you know, if I was to sum this whole conversation up, it would be through the guise of a life so far lived extremely extraordinary. It's been a pleasure having a conversation with you. But if I was to sum it up, it would be in the guise of that transition from being that little boy, little Joe on the horse, reliving those moments from the TV show. Up and having a childhood like no other that we don't have today. That's the beginning of a story, right through to your career in public service, right through into broadcasting, and now obviously into, I would loosely say, the movie and television business. And that tells me that you're a master storyteller, and that's why you're our inspiring Marty for this evening's show. Wuzzy, it's been an absolute pleasure having you on, and I really thank you. And if you're knocking on the door of 70, I reckon you'd still be knocking on the door of 90 in 20 years' time, and you'd still be looking around for colonels.
0: Absolutely. Absolutely. They're never going to stop.
1: That's right. Well, kia ora, Wuzzy. Thank you for joining us tonight. Really appreciate it. Well, whānau, thank you very much to Wuzzy Shortland for joining us. What an extraordinary life, an extraordinary story. From that time of riding that horse and little Joe up there in the back blocks of Matawai in Northland through to public service. You know, one of the things he talked about, which is really important and does resonate for me, is that time of the Rangiho report in Paltiatatu and the work that he was doing on the streets there in Auckland, you know, in the 70s and the early 80s. As part of the J team, which is that joined up Māori affairs, social welfare, police, and so on and so forth, they were out there on the streets. You know what? Sometimes I ponder, I look back, and I think to myself, "Geez, why are we continuing to attempt to make something up anew when what they were doing was the right way of doing things? We just didn't give it enough time, investment, or afford it enough respect to continue doing that mahi." But whānau, thank you very much for joining me this evening. It's been an absolute pleasure. Look forward to seeing you every Monday and Tuesday night here on Wātea News. You can download our podcasts or recordings or audio of the stories that you've heard tonight at www.wateanews.com. And don't forget, nothing like Māori Talkback. Kia ora. Auntie.

0: pakangai.
1: This is Aotearoa News.
2: In this update, a bed tax is no longer on the table for the National Party this election, despite leader Chris Luxon strongly hinting at it a fortnight ago. The party's ruled out any new taxes, including an accommodation levy, a bank tax and fuel excise. Mr. Luxon says National will remain staunch in this stance, even in potential coalition negotiations. He says he understands why councils might want the bed tax, given the pressure tourism creates.
3: We are going to support and help them with that cost of tourism. We just cannot do it through a mechanism that is a bed tax that ends up actually being paid for by regular Kiwis going away for a weekend.
2: More support is being asked for to help all New Zealand children have warm, safe beds to sleep in. Children's charity Variety says there's been a recent case of an Auckland teenager having to sleep on the floor after discovering rats living in his second-hand bed. Chief Executive Willa Hand says it's a sobering reminder that 25% of the children they support don't have their own bed. She says everyone has a role to play in helping.
4: You could make this a political issue, but the reality is every government, every organisation, I think we have a responsibility to help all New Zealanders.
2: The Dental Association is calling for more government help for the most vulnerable as it highlights the work it does free. Members contributed almost 2,000 volunteer hours, delivering more than $360,000 in dental treatment through free grants last year. Chief Executive Mo Amso says 43% of adults are not getting the dental care they need because of the cost. He says there are also problems with children's dental health.
5: About 2 in 5 children that have decay when they start school.
2: Gaps to fill before the construction of AI data centres ramps up. A new report by Boston Consulting Group says data centre development here could create nearly 5,000 jobs in construction and operation. Boston's Kelly Newton says we need to upskill extra workers to meet demand. That's news. In sport, Warriors coach Andrew Webster's adamant Dallin Watini Zalesniak will feature again this NRL season, even though he broke his collarbone in the win over the Rabbitohs. He'll have surgery tomorrow. Watini Zalesniak was injured in the first half and played on into the second, even scoring a try. To Mackay.
6: Now the wicket in the air. That's it. It's all over. It's a fitting catch there for Mitch Stark. He's been the pick of the bowlers. Nathan Lyon gets three and the Aussies wrap up the second test match inside 2 days.
2: Spinner Nathan Lyon needed just 3 balls after tea to take the final 2 Bangladesh wickets and secure a win for Australia by an innings and 51 runs. Only 2 Tigers batters made double digits as they were dismissed for 95. That's sport. I'm Joe Gilfillan.
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0: This is Aotearoa News.
1: In this update, a Wellington charity boss says a rise in youth unemployment is leading to trouble for some young people. Latest unemployment stats show just under 14% of young people are without a job. Nearly 40% are underutilised. That's led to a surge in demand for services from Youth Inspire, which helps youth with driver licences and work experience. Chief Executive Zainab Ali says the struggle for work is causing harm for some youth.
2: We're seeing an increase in abuse of alcohol and drugs, as well as mental health.
1: A man's in hospital with serious injuries after an apparent stabbing at a Christchurch backpackers. Police in St John say they were called to an assault on Union Street in New Brighton just before 9:30 Saturday night. Two men had been out at the beach and returned with another person. Police were called after shouting was heard from their room. A local business advocate believes it's a bad look that councils are not following suit with the government's procurement changes. Key changes came into force for central government in December, with agencies now expected to award lower value contracts to local businesses. By NZ Made Executive Director Dane Ambler says this does not apply to local councils who are still shoveling public money offshore.
3: Local businesses have been really struggling, yet they're giving contracts to often Chinese or overseas firms.
1: Local Government Minister Simon Watt says he expects councils to move quickly to adopt measures that reduce costs for ratepayers. Business leaders say now's the time to be unlocking New Zealand's clean energy advantage. The Sustainable Business Council and Climate Leaders Coalition are urging political parties to prioritise building an innovation-led low-emissions economy. They suggest this could add $22 billion to our GDP every year by 2035. SBC Chief Executive Mike Burrell says our energy grid's already extremely sustainable and work's underway to extend that.
4: That's the supply side. You also need to look at the demand side, and that means we need to be making much more use of that clean electricity.
1: That's news. In sport, All Blacks forwards coach Jason Ryan's championing the Herculean effort of lock Fabian Holland in the 33-16 win over the Springboks at Ellis Park. He scored a crucial try from a charge down and produced key turnovers. Holland missed Super Rugby after suffering a shoulder injury in pre-season. Ryan says he's done a lot of conditioning work.
5: He went to the well tonight. He had to dig a pretty big hole and keep digging it. Pretty satisfied how he got through his work, so we'll have to look after him this week. I mean, we don't need to get any fitter or stronger on this tour. We've got to keep the boys fresh now.
1: The Roosters have missed their chance to knock the Warriors off the top of the NRL table. The Roosters remain third after being beaten 25-24 by the struggling West Tigers in Sydney. That's sport. I'm Joe Gilfillan.
0: This is
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0: This is Aotearoa News.
1: In this update, a Wellington charity boss says a rise in youth unemployment is leading to trouble for some young people. Latest unemployment stats show just under 14% of young people are without a job. Nearly 40% are underutilised. That's led to a surge in demand for services from Youth Inspire, which helps youth with driver licences and work experience. Chief Executive Zainab Ali says the struggle for work is causing harm for some youth.
2: We're seeing an increase in abuse of alcohol and drugs, as well as mental health.
1: A man's in hospital with serious injuries after an apparent stabbing at a Christchurch backpackers. Police in St John's say they were called to an assault on Union Street in New Brighton just before 9:30 Saturday night. Two men had been out at the beach and returned with another person. Police were called after shouting was heard from their room. A local business advocate believes it's a bad look that councils are not following suit with the government's procurement changes. Key changes came into force for central government in December, with agencies now expected to award lower value contracts to local businesses. By NZ Made Executive Director Dane Ambler says this does not apply to local councils who are still shoveling public money offshore.
3: Local businesses have been really struggling, yet they're giving contracts to often Chinese or overseas firms.
1: Local Government Minister Simon Watt says he expects councils to move quickly to adopt measures that reduce costs for ratepayers. Business leaders say now's the time to be unlocking New Zealand's clean energy advantage. The Sustainable Business Council and Climate Leaders Coalition are urging political parties to prioritise building an innovation-led low-emissions economy. They suggest this could add $22 billion to our GDP every year by 2035. SBC Chief Executive Mike Burrell says our energy grid's already extremely sustainable and work's underway to extend that.
4: That's the supply side. You also need to look at the demand side, and that means we need to be making much more use of that clean electricity.
1: That's news. In sport, All Blacks forwards coach Jason Ryan's championing the Herculean effort of lock Fabian Holland in the 33-16 win over the Springboks at Ellis Park. He scored a crucial try from a charge down and produced key turnovers. Holland missed Super Rugby after suffering a shoulder injury in pre-season. Ryan says he's done a lot of conditioning work.
5: He went to the well tonight. He had to dig a pretty big hole and keep digging it. Pretty satisfied how he got through his work, so we'll have to look after him this week. I mean, we don't need to get any fitter or stronger on this tour. We've got to keep the boys fresh now.
1: The Roosters have missed their chance to knock the Warriors off the top of the NRL table. The Roosters remain third after being beaten 25-24 by the struggling West Tigers in Sydney. That's sport. I'm Joe Gilfillan.
0: This is Aotearoa Tour, Wellington's number

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I come to you today asking you to give this young man courage to do the right thing.

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1: Yeah, let's take them back.

dedicated to anyone. Now I'm confused, cause they say love is like arithmetic. First find the sum before you figure out the rest of it. I was no good at math, I never got the gist of it. Love to me was just like algebra, sip twice as intricate.

0: This is Aotearoa News.
1: In this update, a Wellington charity boss says a rise in youth unemployment is leading to trouble for some young people. Latest unemployment stats show just under 14% of young people are without a job. Nearly 40% are underutilised. That's led to a surge in demand for services from Youth Inspire, which helps youth with driver licences and work experience. Chief Executive Zainab Ali says the struggle for work is causing harm for some youth.
2: We're seeing an increase in abuse of alcohol and drugs, as well as mental health.
1: A man's in hospital with serious injuries after an apparent stabbing at a Christchurch backpackers. Police in St John's say they were called to an assault on Union Street in New Brighton just before 9:30 Saturday night. Two men had been out at the beach and returned with another person. Police were called after shouting was heard from their room. A local business advocate believes it's a bad look that councils are not following suit with the government's procurement changes. Key changes came into force for central government in December, with agencies now expected to award lower value contracts to local businesses. By NZ Made Executive Director Dane Ambler says this does not apply to local councils who are still shoveling public money offshore.
3: Local businesses have been really struggling, yet they're giving contracts to often Chinese or overseas firms.
1: Local Government Minister Simon Watt says he expects councils to move quickly to adopt measures that reduce costs for ratepayers. Business leaders say now's the time to be unlocking New Zealand's clean energy advantage. The Sustainable Business Council and Climate Leaders Coalition are urging political parties to prioritise building an innovation-led low-emissions economy. They suggest this could add $22 billion to our GDP every year by 2035. SBC Chief Executive Mike Burrell says our energy grid's already extremely sustainable and work's underway to extend that.
4: That's the supply side. You also need to look at the demand side, and that means we need to be making much more use of that clean electricity.
1: That's news. In sport, All Blacks forwards coach Jason Ryan's championing the Herculean effort of lock Fabian Holland in the 33-16 win over the Springboks at Ellis Park. He scored a crucial try from a charge down and produced key turnovers. Holland missed Super Rugby after suffering a shoulder injury in pre-season. Ryan says he's done a lot of conditioning work.
5: He went to the well tonight. He had to dig a pretty big hole and kept digging it. Pretty satisfied how he got through his work, so we'll have to look after him this week. I mean, we don't need to get any fitter or stronger on this tour. We've got to keep the boys fresh now.
1: The Roosters have missed their chance to knock the Warriors off the top of the NRL table. The Roosters remain third after being beaten 25-24 by the struggling West Tigers in Sydney. That's sport. I'm Joe Gilfillan. This is

Jou het toe. All the best throwbacks. All the best throwbacks. 90s and more. Ah, it's Jou het toe.

0: This is Aotearoa News.
1: In this update, a Wellington charity boss says a rise in youth unemployment is leading to trouble for some young people. Latest unemployment stats show just under 14% of young people are without a job. Nearly 40% are underutilised. That's led to a surge in demand for services from Youth Inspire, which helps youth with driver licences and work experience. Chief Executive Zainab Ali says the struggle for work is causing harm for some youth.
2: We're seeing an increase in abuse of alcohol and drugs, as well as mental health.
1: A man's in hospital with serious injuries after an apparent stabbing at a Christchurch backpackers. Police in St John's say they were called to an assault on Union Street in New Brighton just before 9:30 Saturday night. Two men had been out at the beach and returned with another person. Police were called after shouting was heard from their room. A local business advocate believes it's a bad look that councils are not following suit with the government's procurement changes. Key changes came into force for central government in December, with agencies now expected to award lower value contracts to local businesses. By NZ Made Executive Director Dane Ambler says this does not apply to local councils who are still shoveling public money offshore.
3: Local businesses have been really struggling, yet they're giving contracts to often Chinese or overseas firms.
1: Local Government Minister Simon Watt says he expects councils to move quickly to adopt measures that reduce costs for ratepayers. Business leaders say now's the time to be unlocking New Zealand's clean energy advantage. The Sustainable Business Council and Climate Leaders Coalition are urging political parties to prioritise building an innovation-led low-emissions economy. They suggest this could add $22 billion to our GDP every year by 2035. SBC Chief Executive Mike Burrell says our energy grid's already extremely sustainable and work's underway to extend that.
4: That's the supply side. You also need to look at the demand side, and that means we need to be making much more use of that clean electricity.
1: That's news. In sport, All Blacks forwards coach Jason Ryan's championing the Herculean effort of lock Fabian Holland in the 33-16 win over the Springboks at Ellis Park. He scored a crucial try from a charge down and produced key turnovers. Holland missed Super Rugby after suffering a shoulder injury in pre-season. Ryan says he's done a lot of conditioning work.
5: He went to the well tonight. He had to dig a pretty big hole and keep digging it. Pretty satisfied how he got through his work, so we'll have to look after him this week. I mean, we don't need to get any fitter or stronger on this tour. We've got to keep the boys fresh now.
1: The Roosters have missed their chance to knock the Warriors off the top of the NRL table. The Roosters remain third after being beaten 25-24 by the struggling West Tigers in Sydney. That's sport. I'm Joe Gilfillan.
0: This is
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1: In this update, a Wellington charity boss says a rise in youth unemployment is leading to trouble for some young people. Latest unemployment stats show just under 14% of young people are without a job. Nearly 40% are underutilised. That's led to a surge in demand for services from Youth Inspire, which helps youth with driver licences and work experience. Chief Executive Zainab Ali says the struggle for work is causing harm for some youth.
2: We're seeing an increase in abuse of alcohol and drugs, as well as mental health.
1: A man's in hospital with serious injuries after an apparent stabbing at a Christchurch backpackers. Police in St John's say they were called to an assault on Union Street in New Brighton just before 9:30 Saturday night. Two men had been out at the beach and returned with another person. Police were called after shouting was heard from their room. A local business advocate believes it's a bad look that councils are not following suit with the government's procurement changes. Key changes came into force for central government in December, with agencies now expected to award lower value contracts to local businesses. BuyNZ Made Executive Director Dane Ambler says this does not apply to local councils who are still shoveling public money offshore.
3: Local businesses have been really struggling, yet they're giving contracts to often Chinese or overseas firms.
1: Local Government Minister Simon Watt says he expects councils to move quickly to adopt measures that reduce costs for ratepayers. Business leaders say now's the time to be unlocking New Zealand's clean energy advantage. The Sustainable Business Council and Climate Leaders Coalition are urging political parties to prioritise building an innovation-led low-emissions economy. They suggest this could add $22 billion to our GDP every year by 2035. SBC Chief Executive Mike Burrell says our energy grid's already extremely sustainable and work's underway to extend that.
4: That's the supply side. You also need to look at the demand side, and that means we need to be making much more use of that clean electricity.
1: That's news. In sport, All Blacks forwards coach Jason Ryan's championing the Herculean effort of lock Fabian Holland in the 33-16 win over the Springboks at Ellis Park. He scored a crucial try from a charge down and produced key turnovers. Holland missed Super Rugby after suffering a shoulder injury in pre-season. Ryan says he's done a lot of conditioning work.
5: He went to the well tonight. He had to dig a pretty big hole and keep digging it. Pretty satisfied how he got through his work, so we'll have to look after him this week. I mean, we don't need to get any fitter or stronger on this tour. We've got to keep the boys fresh now.
1: The Roosters have missed their chance to knock the Warriors off the top of the NRL table. The Roosters remain third after being beaten 25-24 by the struggling West Tigers in Sydney. That's sport. I'm Joe Gilfillan.

0: Fiova Thor. Baby, I do it for you. FM. Our love is alive.
1: Yo, what up, it's Zach Fries, right here.

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5: 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He utu.
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5: Ko kōrero a Francis I te au?
0: Ai. 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
5: Ia.
4: Kau. Ko kōrero ke te. Te te ingoa.
5: Inu.
0: Kau.
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0: This is Aotearoa News.
1: In this update, a Wellington charity boss says a rise in youth unemployment is leading to trouble for some young people. Latest unemployment stats show just under 14% of young people are without a job. Nearly 40% are underutilised. That's led to a surge in demand for services from Youth Inspire, which helps youth with driver licences and work experience. Chief Executive Zainab Ali says the struggle for work is causing harm for some youth.
2: We're seeing an increase in abuse of alcohol and drugs, as well as mental health.
1: A man's in hospital with serious injuries after an apparent stabbing at a Christchurch backpackers. Police in St John's say they were called to an assault on Union Street in New Brighton just before 9:30 Saturday night. Two men had been out at the beach and returned with another person. Police were called after shouting was heard from their room. A local business advocate believes it's a bad look that councils are not following suit with the government's procurement changes. Key changes came into force for central government in December, with agencies now expected to award lower value contracts to local businesses. By NZ Made Executive Director Dane Ambler says this does not apply to local councils who are still shoveling public money offshore.
3: Local businesses have been really struggling, yet they're giving contracts to often Chinese or overseas firms.
1: Local Government Minister Simon Watt says he expects councils to move quickly to adopt measures that reduce costs for ratepayers. Business leaders say now's the time to be unlocking New Zealand's clean energy advantage. The Sustainable Business Council and Climate Leaders Coalition are urging political parties to prioritise building an innovation-led low-emissions economy. They suggest this could add $22 billion to our GDP every year by 2035. SBC Chief Executive Mike Burrell says our energy grid's already extremely sustainable and work's underway to extend that.
4: That's the supply side. You also need to look at the demand side, and that means we need to be making much more use of that clean electricity.
1: That's news. In sport, All Blacks forwards coach Jason Ryan's championing the Herculean effort of lock Fabian Holland in the 33-16 win over the Springboks at Ellis Park. He scored a crucial try from a charge down and produced key turnovers. Holland missed Super Rugby after suffering a shoulder injury in pre-season. Ryan says he's done a lot of conditioning work.
5: He went to the well tonight. He had to dig a pretty big hole and keep digging it. Pretty satisfied how he got through his work, so we'll have to look after him this week. I mean, we don't need to get any fitter or stronger on this tour. We've got to keep the boys fresh now.
1: The Roosters have missed their chance to knock the Warriors off the top of the NRL table. The Roosters remain third after being beaten 25-24 by the struggling West Tigers in Sydney. That's sport. I'm Joe Gilfillan.
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12: Tēnā rā tū koutou, i te kāinga, kawarai, ware ware, kia kaha ki te kōrero Māori i te mea koe nei te wiki, o te reo Māori, hei a pōpō, he kanuhi hou, he tīma hou, i ringa i te hōtaka, e pikara wātunei, arā ko puku hohe.
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0: This is Aotearoa News. In this update, National shattered the tourism sector's hopes for a bed tax after signalling it could be on the table just a fortnight ago. The party's now campaigning on no new taxes if it forms the next government. It had also been looking into a bank tax. But National says it's ditched both ideas because it's unable to deliver them without adding costs for New Zealanders. Denton's tax partner, Bruce Bernacki, says the tourism sector had wanted to ring-fence money from a bed tax for developments around the country, especially in Queenstown and Auckland.
1: There's a risk that that infrastructure won't be developed as quickly and then the money will have to be found from other sources.
0: Meanwhile, one economist says the proof will be in the pudding if Labor's fiscal strategy stacks up. The party's seeking to return to surplus by the end of the decade and lower net debt to 20% of GDP over time. It says it can deliver these goals while not cutting the foundations of our economy. Economist Cameron Bagri says we get to surplus, we need revenue to shoot up, either through spending cuts or more taxes.
2: Capital gains tax, I presume they'll reverse investment boost. There could be another couple of taxes at the making, but that's the choice.
0: And there's a warning, aspects of ACT's plan to push back against the courts could open a can of worms. The party wants to re-centre the Constitution Act around parliamentary supremacy and the rule of law if it's part of the next government. It also wants to limit the influence of tikanga and ensure statutes are read in the context of the time they were passed. Constitutional law expert Graham Edgler says a lot of our laws predate modern technology, so it would be a huge undertaking for Parliament to keep updating them.
3: The way we've come to expect our law to work in New Zealand is that if technology changes, the law can follow on without Parliament needing to be very explicit.
0: Tupperware is returning to New Zealand after a four-year break. The kitchenware brand was a household staple from 1970 onwards, but stopped trading in 2022. It will be sold online and in store. That's news. In sport, an NRL league upset has benefited the Warriors. They'll march into the penultimate regular season round atop the ladder, albeit on points differential, after the Roosters fell 25-24 to the Tigers in Sydney. Zoe Hobbs has returned to the track for the first time since winning Commonwealth Games gold last month. She's finished seventh in the 100 metres at the Diamond League meet in Poland, clocking 11.05 seconds. To the opening weekend of Premier League football, Manchester City have beaten Bournemouth 2-1, Brighton have trounced Aston Villa 4-0, and Newcastle and Liverpool have drawn 2-2. New Zealand have finished fourth at the German Sail GP Regatta on the Baltic Sea. At Sport, I'm Jodie Gill. This is Aotearoa, Wellington's

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8: Tikina mai tō. 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

0: This is Atiaotoa News.
1: In this update, National shattered the tourism sector's hopes for a bed tax after signalling it could be on the table just a fortnight ago. The party's now campaigning on no new taxes if it forms the next government. It had also been looking into a bank tax, but National says it's ditched both ideas. Denton's tax partner Bruce Bernacki says the tourism sector had wanted to ring-fence money from a bed tax for developments around the country, especially in Queenstown and Auckland.
2: There's a risk that that infrastructure won't be developed as quickly and then the money will have to be found from other sources.
1: Meanwhile, an economist says the proof will be in the pudding if Labor's fiscal strategy stacks up. The party's seeking to return to surplus by the end of the decade and lower net debt to 20% of GDP over time. Economist Cameron Bagri says to get to surplus, we need revenue to shoot up either through spending cuts or more taxes.
3: Capital gains tax, I presume they'll reverse investment boost. There could be another couple of taxes in the making, but that's the choice.
1: Canada's Prime Minister has spoken out as trade talks with the US collapse. US President Donald Trump's imposed new 50% tariffs on a range of Canadian goods like steel and cars after trade negotiations broke down over the weekend. Mark Carney's confirmed he'll match these tariffs from next month, including levies on steel, dairy, appliances and electronics. Carney says just days ago he believed they were moving towards a mutually beneficial agreement.
4: In recent days, the United States proposed new terms that were uneconomic, unfair, and undermined the net benefits for Canada.
1: Four decades of protecting Antarctica's history is being celebrated with a call for a new generation of explorers. Applications are open for the Antarctic Heritage Trust's 2027 Inspiring Explorers Expedition. It offers eight people aged 18 to 30 a month-long adventure in the Ross Sea region, working at the bases of Captain Robert Falcon Scott and Sir Ernest Shackleton. That's news. In sport, an NRL league upset has benefited the Warriors. They'll march into the penultimate regular season round atop the ladder, albeit on points differential, after the Roosters fell 25-24 to the Tigers in Sydney. Liverpool have scored a stoppage-time penalty to draw 2-2 with Newcastle in their opening match of the new Premier League football season. Manchester City scored twice in the last 6 minutes to beat Bournemouth 2-1, and Brighton have humbled 10-man Aston Villa 4-0. The Black Foils have achieved their best result since returning to Sail GP. New Zealand's finished fourth at the latest event on the Baltic Sea off the German coast. Australia triumphed and continued to lead the standings. At Sport, I'm Jodie Gill.

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4: Aia, wai hanga o mai so.
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0: Non-stop foodie. 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Back to back.

0: This is Aotearoa News. In this update, no regrets from Nationals leader as he backs down on new taxes this election. It's a sudden switch up from recent weeks with the National Party discussing both a bed tax and bank tax as potential prospects. Christopher Luxon says the party's unable to deliver either without creating costs for New Zealanders. He says he stands by that decision.
1: We want to be unambiguously clear, no new taxes, no new levies. That's our position going into the election.
0: Meanwhile, Labor's not ruling out new borrowing in the short term if re-elected, as it waits for its capital gains tax to kick in. The party's seeking to return to surplus by the end of the decade and lower net debt to 20% of GDP over time. Its plans hinge on a fully implemented CGT, which would kick in from July next year. Labour leader Chris Hipkins says they'll set it out in their fiscal plan, which will be released when they get a look at the government's books.
2: We'll set out the four-year forecast period, so how much we're estimating that to raise in the four-year forecast period and what that ultimately does to government cash flow.
0: Meanwhile, a lawyer warns politicians have failed to add a property rights clause to the Bill of Rights Act before. The ACT Party's promising to do so as part of its new Equal Rights for All election policy. The change would give property the same standing as other fundamental rights and require courts to interpret laws consistently. Pigeon Dud property lawyer Joanna Pigeon says there are fears it would trigger constant legal challenges.
3: It's about public works, zoning laws, or environmental rules. Is compensation just and fair? Whereas we do have legislation covering these issues already.
0: The case of meth-laced lollies being donated to the Auckland City Mission remains unsolved, 2 years since their discovery. The 3 gram blocks with an estimated street value of $1,500 each were wrapped in bright yellow Rinda brand pineapple flavour packing. A spokesperson says there was insufficient evidence to link this case with another with identical packaging, where two men are awaiting sentencing. That's news. In sport, All Blacks coach Dave Rennie doubts the Springboks will tear up their playbook as they try to level the Test series in Cape Town on Sunday morning. He's admitted the coming week is the busiest of the tour, with the last midweek match against the Lions on Wednesday morning before the second Test 4 days later. Rennie says he's got one eye on South Africa, but doubts he'll change what was nearly a game where their strengths told. Zoe Hobbs has returned to the track for the first time since winning Commonwealth Games gold last month. She's finished seventh in the 100 metres at the Diamond League meet in Poland, clocking 11.05 seconds. And to the German Sail GP Regatta on the Baltic Sea, New Zealand have finished fourth in an event won by Australia. At Sport, I'm Jodie Garrow.

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0: This is Aotearoa News.
1: In this update, Nationals determined to get the books back to surplus without any new taxes. The party won't pursue any new taxes this election if it forms the next government. It had been looking into bank and bed taxes, but Nationals says it's ditched both ideas because it couldn't deliver them without adding costs for New Zealanders. Finance Minister Nicola Willis says National set out a clear, achievable plan in this year's budget to track debt down.
2: We're achieving that simply by being disciplined about spending, not with new taxes, and in fact reducing the amount of new borrowing over time.
1: Te Tai Tonga MP Taku Taferis is standing as an independent at this year's election, vowing his voice won't be compromised by party politics. He won the Māori seat in 2023 as a Te Pāti Māori MP before being ousted from the party last year. He's now fighting to reclaim his South Island seat against his cousin, Labour's Mananui Ramsden, and Te Pāti Māori's new candidate, Lisa Marie Murch. Ferris says his voice is only accountable to the people of Te Tai Tonga.
3: Independence does not mean standing alone. It means being free to stand with our people.
1: A care and support worker hopes the government's temporary fuel support can be made permanent. The government increased mileage rates by 30% in April, so care workers could claim back more when using their cars to travel between clients. It's in place for a year at most, or until the price of 91 octane petrol is below $3 for four consecutive weeks. The Ministry of Health initially favoured a 50% rise, while Treasury preferred a 20% increase. Support worker Kate Hallsall says before this, the rate's been flat since 2022.
4: Everything's going up. Why can't it be just left permanently?
1: New agricultural technology could either be a boost or a burden to our rural sector. The Helen Clark Foundation's created a discussion paper with recommendations on how the technology can be put to best use. The think tank's report includes creating a knowledge bank so local farming information can bolster the usefulness of new technology. That's news. In sport, cyclist Finn Fisher-Black has finished seventh on the 200km second stage of the Vuelta a España, the last Grand Tour of the year. He's fifth overall. Matthew Brennan won the leg from Monaco to Manosque, ironically in France, but Tadej Pogacar already wears the leader's red jersey. Former Kiwis international Joey Manu will return to NRL League as a foundation player at the Papua New Guinea Chiefs in 2028. The two-time premiership winner with the Roosters left the sport in 2024 to play rugby in Japan. He's most recently featured for Racing in the French Top 14 competition. Manu is the seventh confirmed signing, alongside the likes of Jerome Luai, Brian Tu'u and Alex Johnston. That's sport. I'm Malcolm G.

0: bring it back. So far back. 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
4: Ka pau teke lavea, pia i kai lava o alu ke ngā ue, e we tia e ni hike. Mauha whakamata la lahi ange i he acc.co.nz.
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1: In this update, National isn't ruling out hikes to existing taxes as it pledges not to introduce any new ones this election. Just a fortnight ago, the party signalled it was looking at updating bank tax settings and progressing a bed tax. It's now abandoned both ideas with a promise to rule out any new taxes if it returns to government. But National Party finance spokesperson Nicola Willis says hikes to congestion charges and ACC levies aren't off the table, and they'll be looking at increasing petrol levies again.
2: We put a pause on that in government, but we've been very open that in future it will have to increase so we can keep maintaining the roads.
1: Meanwhile, Chris Luxon isn't backing down from his claim that a Labor-led government could introduce at least 9 new taxes. Labor leader Chris Hipkins has reiterated again this morning that any government that he leads will not introduce any new taxes other than a capital gains tax. National's leader says he simply doesn't trust Hipkins. Luxon says that Labor introduced many things in government which it didn't campaign on in 2020.
3: Introduced a ute tax, introduced an Auckland regional fuel tax. Then he goes off and actually turns the bright line test from 2 years into 10 years, effectively a de facto capital gains tax.
1: Labor's confident that stagnant property prices won't hurt its plans to slash debt if re-elected. The party's seeking a return to surplus by the end of the decade, with net debt lowered to 20% of GDP over time. But its plans hinge on a fully implemented capital gains tax. Labor leader Chris Hipkins says the property market isn't likely to continue sliding. Akera is backing the idea of a higher mileage reimbursement rate as fuel prices continue to bite. In April, the government increased travel reimbursements by 30% for home and community support workers using personal vehicles to travel between clients. Newstalk ZB can reveal the Ministry of Health initially favoured a 50% rise, while the Treasury called for a 20% lift. Support worker Kate Hallsall says the bigger rise would have made a huge difference.
4: You wouldn't have been going buying second-hand tyres to put on your car to keep it up to scratch. You'd go and buy brand new tyres to last longer.
1: That's news. In sport, golfer Ryan Fox has finished in a share of 47th at the latest PGA Tour event in St. Louis. Wyndham Clark won the tournament. Fox secured 30th, the last spot in the FedEx Cup standings to contest the Tour Championship this week in Atlanta. Offa Taungafasi and Jamie Hanna will have around 36 hours on the ground before they're thrust into the All Blacks Tour game against the Lions in Johannesburg. The veteran prop and rookie lock are in the air on their way to South Africa as injury cover for Ethan de Groot and Josh Lord. United States President Donald Trump has ridden a ceremonial lap in his armoured limousine and waved the green flag to start the latest IndyCar race through Washington, D.C. Kyle Kirkwood won, but Dixon was the best of the New Zealanders in seventh. That's sport. I'm Malcolm Jordan.
0: This is Aotearoa Tour, Wellington's

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2: 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Time to bring the light in. We gonna bring the light in, you know? DJ Khaled, I see you. Cool and Dre, I see you. 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

RTL Tour FM, all the best throwbacks, 90s and more. You are here with Toby. Kia ora, welcome along. Start of a new week for Monday the 24th of August. Hopefully you're all doing well and had a nice weekend. Proper, what is a blustery type situation on Saturday. Some strong winds, I tell you. But Sunday, oh my word, the sun came out and it was lovely. Two very different days, but very enjoyable nonetheless. Hope you're all doing well and got to have some time out to enjoy yourselves, spend some time with the whānau, the friends, yourself, or engaging with local business as well, which is super cool. Unfortunately, just me at the moment, T, feeling a bit ma-wee-wee, and definitely T, wishing you all the very best. Hopefully you feel better soon. There is a slight elephant to address in the room, as regular listeners may know. We haven't been here for most of last week, and we do apologise for that. We were very busy with the Aotearoa Wellington Regional Sports Awards, and T and I were helping with the setting up and the organising of that event, and also some of the live streaming for that event as well. If you do want to go check it out, it is available on our Facebook page and YouTube, Aotearoa Tour, Facebook and YouTube. Find the live streams, you'll be able to watch along to that event there and check out the awesome event that's been run every year, celebrating local sporting heroes in the region, the people who really are doing their part for the community and for sports itself as well. It's super cool to see, and it's always cool when we can recognise them as well, and some fantastic stories came out of it, so that's super cool to see. Unfortunately, it meant that T and I just didn't have time, so we do apologise for that, but it's a new week. It's like New Year, when you get into a new year, and you're like, New Year, new me, I'm going to start doing this like gym routine, I'm going to go do all these cool things. We're going to keep this back up, all right? Think of it as like a gap year. We took some time away to go and, you know, fulfill ourselves and, you know, learn about new craft. But absolutely, it was a privilege to be a part of that event, but excited to be back doing this, enjoying ourselves. Fortunately, yeah, T is definitely still recovering from the event, so I shall hold down the fort for today, and then hopefully T can rejoin us again, and we reunite just T and Toby for your weekdays. With you for the next couple of hours, and we've got some topics to go over, one of which, we've got to talk about the weather as well. Obviously, we saw on the weekend how it went from just all blustery to much nicer on Sunday. It's looking pretty good today as well, actually. It's a high of 16, low of 12 degrees, currently 15. Degrees, and it's just going to be a fine day with northerly, so not too shabby. Coming up on this hour, we've got some fun stuff to talk about, one of which is we're going to be talking about the TA Golf Tournament for 2026. It is celebrating Waifetumarai's birthday. They've been doing this for many years. We've gone along to one or two of them, actually, and it's been a fantastic time. So if you would like to enter yourself and a team and take part in this awesome little celebration, whilst playing some golf, doing the hitting it into the fairway, as they say. You know, I'm down with the golf terms. You know, you've got to get a birdie. Don't know where the birds are coming from, but they're birds. I've watched a tiny bit of golf, but maybe we should get into it. Maybe we should give it a go. I could go along to the TA Golf Tournament, and maybe you could come along as well. More information to come up later on the show. On top of that as well, we are going to be doing a catch-up on the Wellington Sports Awards, giving you a catch-up on some of the legends that got inducted, some of the winners there as well, and how you can find out more if you weren't able to make it to the show. All that to come and more on Aotearoa Tour FM.

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3: Ati awa toa, non-stop tere!

Jaden Randall on Aotearoa Tauhara FM. You're here with Toby. Let's have a chat about the 2026 Te Araha Golf Annual Ambrose Golf Tournament. It's celebrating Waifetu Marae's birthday, and it's happening over at Trentham Golf Club on Saturday the 12th of September. They're teeing off at 8:30 a.m. and this is about celebrating Waifetu Marae's birthday. It's about a day of fun, competition and community spirit. So whether you're a seasoned golfer or just keen to be a part of the action, this Ambrose style tournament is a great way to connect and celebrate. I remember I've gone to it the last couple of a few years ago, went along to it, not as a player, but went along with the sports show, and it was really cool just seeing the community just kind of get together with members from Tūrunanganui o Te Atiawa and other members from the community as well, just getting together, having a great time celebrating the birthday and just having a fun social day out as well. You don't need to be a professional seasoned golf pro, you just want to have a good time, so that is super cool to see. In terms of cost, it's actually not too bad. It's $200 for a team of four. That is total and includes breakfast, lunch and tea. So all your day's kai is sorted. So if you want to get involved in this, and you should, then you get in touch. Get in touch with Konga. He's got a phone number available, 027-458-8488. Or you can email konga.rerete@atiawa.com. Once again, if you get in touch with Konga to get involved with this awesome little day out, you've got to phone him on 027-458-8488 or email him konga.rerete@atiawa.com. Here with Toby, Aotearoa Tauhara FM.

0: Mike Moore and Aotearoa Tory, if you're new here with Toby, keep listening. We're going to give you an update and a debrief on the Wellington Regional Sports Awards brought to you by Aotearoa Tory that took place last week over at Wellington College. 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

0: 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Maybe you could help me out.
1: All the best throwbacks.